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0: 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ALS red 829 Street Southwest at Powell Memory Care for a male with abdominal pain. 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ALS red 829 Main Street Southwest at Powell Memory Care for a male having abdominal pain. 214 clear 1837.
1: 214 run in, copy stage.

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1: 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She advised that last time then they had to drain his stomach, and he does have a pacemaker.
0: Copy, initial, thank you.
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4-6 on a local transfer station. Better copy attempt to locate a reckless driver. Gonna be southbound 35 from Fulkerson Corner. Plate's gonna be Edward Victor John 707. It's a 08 green Ford Escape brick. Montana plate, Edward Victor John 707. It's gonna be an 08 green

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Yeah, it's not.

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0: Four, thank you.
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0: Can you put us on the board?

call from 34526 Redhorn advising that they just caught their neighbors two beagles and trapped them in their yard. They were chasing their cats. They advise that they are vicious. They don't know the owner's

4611 Carson Station, it's clear to copy, it's located at Echoes Drive, southbound Highway 35, mile marker 2. Vehicle is described as a white Chevy truck with all over it and a rag hanging out of the window. I'll be advised that this vehicle is reckless driving and no passing zones on Highway 35. RP will sign break 4611 Station, containing attempt to locate a reckless driver headed southbound Highway 35, mile marker 2. Described as a white Chevy truck with primer all over and a rag hanging out the window. RP is that this vehicle was passing in a no passing zone and reckless driving. RP will sign. This vehicle is seen outside the station. 4611 clear 21.

0: 4-6-7, I'm Uncle Clinton, and update on attempt to locate. Vehicle just went past the town pump in Paulson. 28 on the vehicle is going to be John 877, which is returning on break. It is returning on a 2001 Chevy Silverado white in color to a Lyle Brook.
1: Cool,
0: that's 20 out for.

6-1-3-9-11-31 on the Montana man. Last name, Frank Ida Nora Lincoln Edward Young. 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Date of birth, 1988, 1030.

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1: Go ahead, also be advised that 28 is not ready.
0: Alright, copy. Last name of Paul Union, Charles Edward Lincoln Lincoln, first of Trevor, middle name Michael, date of 2005, 0831.
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0: 73966. My Alpha Love Ben, forget the red when you're ready.
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0: Without a real name, expiration date of birth 2026. Limited license restrictions apply. -29s, -4s. That does look like he's actively on probation through Polson.
1: Any luck on this vehicle? I got title and registration paperwork from the DMV in Oregon. It's coming back to an MO.

0: Do you copy?
1: Negative, I did not.
0: It's registered to Emma Thornton. I'm not sure if registration is June 3rd of 26 or if it's 2030.
1: That's gonna be 0726.
0: Okay, it's not showing that on my end.

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1: What?
0: I'll be clear for me.
1: 9-13. Benjamin, call me 05 Benjamin Street Northwest. I got a call from a individual. They wanted to report an assault. They did advise that they're separated at this time and there was no need for EMS.
0: I'll be there shortly. You can show me responding.
1: Copy, 2114.

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0: number 805. This is Mission Valley Power Emergency Dispatch. Yes, I got a call from a customer in Ronan, and she said that her power has been out for about 4 hours, and she said it looks like all of her neighbors' power is on, and she checked her breakers, and those are fine. And I have her info, except she couldn't give me her meter number because she's run to the store to get a lantern. So she's on her way back to the house, but I have her other info when you're ready.
1: I'm ready. Go ahead, Dispatch.
0: Alright, her name is Amanda Barron. And the last name is spelled B as in boy, E-R-E-N-S. And her address is 1040 Round Butte West, number 30. And her phone number is 406-499-5121. Over.
1: Thank you, Dispatch. I'll give her a call.
0: Think 805, Mission Valley Power Emergency Dispatch, clear.

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1: Well, I'm code 4. Now you can show me clear an 8. No report needed at this point. I mean, it just was a minor assault at best. If we could just have it documented on our per request. Hold it clear tonight.
0: At 21-21.

0: 773-966. Just reading over the notes of the female that touched her with Michaela Kirkland. If you want to add that, I appreciate it.
1: 10-4, I added it, but I couldn't get a 1031 return for her.
0: Nah, that makes sense. From what I'm understanding, talking to the staff, functioning and then non-verbal.
1: I copy 10-4, I did put her name in there. If I said she was the suspect.
0: I copy, thank you.

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0: Chiller plays Alan on a 06 Mazda 3 to a Helen Hammer out of Polson. No one knows.
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0: 20th Montana, Charles, and Victor, 967.

License, instead of Roman, no restrictions, but as long as

6-1-17-29-31, Montana Kilo. It's going to be the same last name. First name is spelling Charles Adam Mary Edward Robert Adam. Date of birth is 1998-0.

No restrictions, as far as what?

0: Roger. 19 good.
1: 28. He's pretty much talking about his entire life, saying how he almost killed himself due to alcohol poisoning and lost a girlfriend. It sounds like he's talking to another female, but he's not responding to me.
0: I don't think that's on the way of putting the call, but that's on the...

so I wasn't sure if he was moving or if he was just

0: Number 805, this is Mission Valley Power Emergency Dispatch.
1: I spoke with a female. She was talking with a male and her phone's broken and there was no need for law enforcement. Sorry.
0: Hi, I have like calls for 3 power outages. 2 of them are at Gunflor Road in Ronan and 1 is in Round Butte Road. And I have their information. I have 2 of them had meter numbers and 1 didn't. Did you want me to start giving you the information?
2: I'll take the one with the meter number to start.
0: Okay. The first one is Daniel S. Finley, and he's at 406-831-8966. And I have his address and meter number when you're ready.
2: Ready, go ahead and start.
0: It's 47731 Gunflor Lane, Ronan, and the meter number is 02-04982.
2: Copy, and those other two are on Gunflor Road as well.
0: The second one's on Round Butte Road, and then the other one's at Gunflor Road. And the Round Butte Road one, I have all the information. Just the one that, the other one on Gunflor Road didn't have its meter number.
2: Yeah, I'll take the meter number from the one that had it dispatched.
0: Okay. The meter number is 02-04983. And did you want any more, any of his other information?
2: Thank you. Thank you, Dispatch.
0: Okay, thank you, Mission Valley Power Emergency Dispatch, clear.

0: for Polson City, QRU, please respond. ALS, yellow, 212 First Avenue East for a fall patient. Be advised that the door is locked and she can't get up. Polson Airlines 214, Polson QRU 429, please respond. 212 First Avenue East, ALS, yellow, this is going to be for an elderly female that fell. Be advised, she said that her house is secure, it's locked, but she's unable to get up. 429, 214, clap, 2208.
1: Fire 1, acknowledge it.
0: 723.

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1: 214703.
0: You can show us in room. Nine copy, you're going to be in an elderly female. Apartment B as in boy, she advises a basement apartment. She fell, she's been in and out of the hospital, very weak, can't get up, and she said that the door is secured. I also paged out QRU for assistance. Copy, thank you for additional.
2: 229. 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
3: 01.
0: 2201. 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She did advise that her house is secure and locked. Three apartment B is in boy, it's a basement apartment. I need you out for assistance for EMS.

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1: 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Thank you.
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0: 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I was looking at my notes and I'm sorry, I forgot to tell you that part.
1: Copy this, thank you.
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0: That first caller from Gunsler Lane, he called back and the correct phone number is 406-381-8966.
1: I copy, thank you, Dispatch.
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On your way out, can you check 37636 St. Mary's? We've got a burglary alarm there. It's residential. It's advising southeast shop motion. Contact with the key holder. And there's no history at the address.

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1: Bobby, 10-10, thank you.
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1: Have a good night, I'll be 10-10.
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0: 7805.
1: I got that fuse back in, holding everything back to normal. It does have a full number, the full tape is on the back side, but it's 2120-318-060, and it's a 20 amp fuse. Red one should be back on in power.
2: Airport.

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0: 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He just wanted us to be aware of it. 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
1: Be advised, my partner is 911 with a town pump in Ronan, advising there was a bunch of males that jumped somebody that they took off in a truck that has American flags in the back. Unknown direction of travel.
2: Okay, 4, can you jump to Waco Road? 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
1: Yeah, 10.0%.

才能答应。ALS, yellow time for assault to the Bonan Town Pump. Law enforcement is around. Bonan MS 214, please respond. ALS, yellow at this time for the Bonan Town Pump. Assault, law enforcement is in route. Tone 4 clear, 046. Yeah.

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1: 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Do have a plate on as well. EMS is headed that way.

Montana Mail.

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0: Is he coming? Getting -31 with 10 for the mail, but they did a fish and game. 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

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Yes, hey, good morning. Five 54.

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1: Good.
0: I received an overline call in the area of 408 Bayview Drive. I attempted to recontact Megan Manson.
1: Alright, copy. Show me advice now, thank you.

467. FYI only, received an interim on the open line, spoke with the Trevor Sorrell. He was 18 southwest in Ronan. No need for fire EMS or law enforcement, just a broken cell phone and his burden staff. Alright, 10-4, thank you, 635.

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1: No, I'm 38, thank you. Can you show me up the County Public Health Building for a minute?
0: That's our 750 basis. 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
1: This is South Shore Circuit, F22-10 is on one shot, taking your name.

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46, 7 a local crisis station, prepare to copy attempt to locate Redcliffe driver last seen headed northbound Highway 3 from mile marker 48 in Ronan. Vehicle described as a black Honda CRV. Break. Some of the local crisis stations continuing attempt to locate Redcliffe driver last seen headed northbound Highway 93 for mile marker 48. RP advising black Honda CRV Albert plate first of Charles Henry David 3914 negative return. RP states vehicle has been aggressively tailgating for several miles all over the roadway. Is willing to sign and clear at 8:43.

579. Two on board, clear from base and out to Cottonwood. Good morning.

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We have 3 on board and route to Cottonwood. 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
1: 1526, can you make contact with the Pete Mulder? He's requesting a 21 concerning a civil standby, Timber Lane Road.
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Hi, an ambulance to on Alice, you're to 35926 Airwayne for a male with an injury to her leg. We're in an ambulance 214 on Alice Yellow to 35926 Sparrow Lane for a female with an injury to her leg. 214 1023. Renee and copies page. 1023.

0: 2147, over and out.
1: Hi, copy, 704, you're in route for a female who had some bleeding on her lower leg due to edema, skin split. She's got the bleeding tentatively under control but is unable to move around, or so we'll start bleeding again.

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1: Go ahead.
0: Last is Pepion, Paul, Paul, Ida Ocean, Nora, first of Daniel, Common, Middle, Lloyd, date of birth 2001, 0816.
1: That's 10-3.

0: 1538467. Zero. 1538. 31 status on that is valid, negative 29s all around, and I did not get a return on that plate.
1: Detail on it. After I'm done with that, I'll head up to Bolton on that welfare check.

0: 1934679. 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

0: 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Negative return, confirming King Adam Frank King 4 Adam 6 5 Edward 507 506 9.
1: Yeah, 10-4, that's

0: 30773, go ahead.
1: He was able to produce some paperwork on that vehicle registration. I gave him a warning. I'll be clear.
0: I copy. Warning at 10:45.

0: 7613. Can you make contact with the Doug Cross on the phone? I've heard somebody using his credit card fraudulently here and posting it safely.
1: Yes, sir.
0: 7613.

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0: Yeah, 532-76 Hillside Road, paper 2-197.
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1: Anyone, sir?
0: Yes, I'm not able to reach out to that RP due to the phone number. I'll be 10-8 for now.
1: At 1103.

0: Coast Ambulance 214, Poso City, QAU 49, please send ALS right to the DCI Clinic 303 Ridgewater Drive for CPR progress. Pulse Ambulance 204, pulsing City QAU 49, please send ALS right to 303 Ridgewater Drive for the DCI Clinic for CPR progress. 204, 49, clear 707.
1: 429, 2301, acknowledge, send me around with 2.
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0: out there.
1: Alright, contact with RP. 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

0: 1526, detention requesting notification to a Ron McWilliams. He's at 53336 for 7 and West Charlo. Evidently a Kristen Prelowitz is being released.
1: Middle of 55. 28-year-old female, but she has had severe pain, nausea, and unable to leave the bathroom for the last 2 hours. She did advise her doors open.
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Station to the copy attempt to locate reckless driver headed north on Highway 93 passing Tulsa Town Pump on a newer black SUV. Plate is going to be 15 County 3946 John. Does return on 24 black Chevy Suburban break. 467, continue. Okay, reckless driver north on Highway 93 passing Tulsa Town Pump on the 2024 black Chevy Suburban. Reporting party arrives coming at the top of Tulsa Town. This vehicle pulled out to the slow lane, cutting someone off, swerved over into the fast lane, and cut off several other vehicles. Forcing the RP to swerve over nearly caused an accident. RP is willing to set a complaint if this vehicle is seen. Please stop by the station. 467, clear, 1205.

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I copy 1209.

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0: Take a look at that disorderly call I just put on the list.
1: Yeah, 10-4.

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1: 26.
0: 15, she's requesting you respond over to the call at 408 11 513.
1: I got it.
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0: I
1: got
0: everything here.
1: 9226, they should be there in about 15. They are possibly going to need some assistance with lifting.
0: Negative, I think we... I'm in a position where we can transfer them over.
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2: The receiver is biased. 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Getting

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2: George 556, boat drive by all down approaches.

975, Sierra 11. Going at 2931 Montana male. First name Bryce Boyd Robert and Charles Edward. Middle name Anderson Thomas Spelling. Last name Bradley Boyd Robert Adam Davis Lincoln Edward Young. Date of birth 1998 12/16.

Carolina. Clear the soft escort in the back. Can you clear that one out with 1 citation issued and report due to me, please?

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1: Copy, I'll give him a call.

0: 9-1-11, 613.
1: Go ahead, man.
0: I'm 911 the mail at Sac Park advising that there's a vicious dog out there, no leash, no owner, it's barking and chasing bikes. It's gonna be a mix between a lab and a Rottweiler, black and tan, gray legs. You guys are right across from the library.
1: I copy.
0: 1331.

0: That's 2 o'clock, this one Alice Red, District 1262 Watsonburg, for a 23-year-old malformance pregnant with severe lower abdominal pain. Mission ambulance, 214, please respond Alice, District 1262 Watsonburg, for a female, 23 years old, 4 months pregnant with severe lower abdominal pain. 214, clear, 1334.
1: Hey, okay, you can go ahead and clear that disorderly off the board, and I'll back away.
2: 1334.
1: 1334. Last of Irvine, first of William. Date of birth 1954, 03-17.
0: Negative
1: 10. Alright, copy, thank you.

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1: B704, this is going to be at the Haven at 61262 Watson Road. 23-year-old female who is 4 months pregnant is having severe lower abdominal pain and bleeding. She does have some nausea but no vomiting.
0: Okay, additional, thank you.
1: 1337.

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But 1347.

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975-2-8. 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You can clear that one out. We're actively trying to chase up Sal and two cubs with rubber hounds and that sort of thing, but there's no luck, so you can clear it out for now.

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Hi, copy 14 out 2.

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9-7.

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0: that comes back on, back to expiring 10/31/2020 on a gray 2024 Toyota Highlander, registered to Confederated Sioux Tribes.
1: Considered to shoot the fox and just kill their livestock. You can clear that one out.
0: The 20 you provided also comes back to the tribe.
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He's talking to a female, isn't he? Beginning, it'll also be the end.

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0: job out there. I did conduct a consent search out here on Brink Brink, Queen 94. Nothing was located. You can clear us out with a report. 11 makes it to 19, or if you already have.
1: You know, I'm off shift. Have a good afternoon.
0: Nine, seven, five, 11. Back to me.

0: 15467. I just received a call from a female at 41113 Pine Tree and advising that someone's dumped garbage on her property. She said there are some names on some envelopes that I included in the call. She said it showed up within the last day or two. Wants to speak to an officer.
1: Officer, 1019.
0: 1423.

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1: What is it?
0: I believe 911 hang up calls in the area of 30813 Finley Point Lane. I tried calling it back on ring several times and no voicemail. Nothing since we've been happening, Cat.
1: Alright, copy.
0: 1426.

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0: I'll recontact with that number, but no one's coming to the line. I just get mute noise. I'll head that way and check it out.
1: Alright, copy, please.

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1: So you're getting that mail. I'm out. It says no license. Insurance conviction with inside is 2-1.
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2: 1427. 1427. 6-7-11 Carson Station, prepare to copy. Attempt to locate on an unsafe driver in the area of the Pulse of Skate Park and the Pulse of City Shop. Vehicle is being described as a light blue truck, unknown maker model or license plate. Break. Local Carson stations continuing attempt to locate on an unsafe driver with a minor in the driver's lap between the Pulse of Skate Park and the Pulse of City Shop. Vehicle being described as a light blue truck. The RP is advising this individual driver, a 5 or 6 year old, on his lap while he's driving around. RP is willing to sign it. Go to scene, please stop and notify the station. 467 clear at 1448.

0: We're out at the skate park. We see that vehicle. The juvenile, not that gentleman, but appears to be in the back seat. We'll be 10-8. You can clear it off the board.
1: Copy. Thank you. 1448.

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Hi, copy. Did you want the read back on that, please? Foot comes back active, non-expiring to Brian Zimmerman at that address on a 2015 gray Nissan Titan.

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1: 1526.
0: I was able to establish contact with that phone number again. Got an answer from construction contractor who was working at the neighbor's house. Everything's going for. I'll be clear tonight.

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0: Go ahead.
1: John 11, John with City Hall advising. There's a male by the name of Jim Earl over there. Speak with an officer concerning a message he received regarding hit and run possible scam. However, he's still requesting to speak with law enforcement.
0: 10-4, in route.

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0: Yeah, copy.
1: Okay, 225.

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I'm gonna be out at 3618 2nd Street. I believe it's missing 4, so it should be 36184. Follow up.

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1: Ronan, copy 1532.

0: ambulance 204, please respond to ALS Red to the St. Ignatius Airport to transfer alert crew and a patient to Missoula. Mission Ambulance 204, please respond to ALS Red to the St. Ignatius Airport to transport the alert crew and a patient to Missoula. 214, clear. 35.
1: Seven oh four.
0: You can show us en route to Mission Airport. Hi, copy 704 over. Requesting an ETA when you went en route. Do you have an ETA?
1: Standby.

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Alright, copy, thank you.

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1: 1525.

214-704. 704. On scene, Mission Airport. 704, I'm sorry, that traffic cut out. Can you repeat that? On scene, Mission Airport. I copy, you're at 1550.

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0: 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She's advising on Boer, there's also road debris and papers in the roadway.
1: Mark, take a look.

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0: I just received a 911 call of a hit and run in the Walmart parking lot. Female advised this happened a couple minutes ago. There was a witness who advised it was a gray Ford smaller SUV with a female driver in the passenger seat. BRP advised that she's parked by the law enforcement parking in a Ford Edge, Green, in California.

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0: Can you take a witness assessment call on the board and give the reporting buddy a phone call?
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0: Fuck.
1: All right, Walmart.
0: 1626. I did get a hold of 917 East Coast.
1: Good.

0: add RC Truckee to this. I've got her date of birth if you need it. 1882 0813.
1: Copy, 1625, 1516, 467.

Al, who advised that he called in a couple of days ago, reported a Mazda vehicle out at Kerr Dam Overlook. He was originally upset because the person was out there playing loud music. He called back today, advised that the same guy is back in the Mazda and has been there since 11 a.m. He advised that he's sitting there vaping something. The RP found it irritating, and he wanted to park there so he could take his out. He did also advise me that it's public parking, and then he got irritated and hung

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1: Yes, ma'am. Thank you for the report number and reference.
0: I'm
1: 1-7-1. Copy, thank you. You said 1-7.
0: 10-4.
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0: 975 to an 829 on a female. Last Lincoln Adam Frank, Lincoln Edward Young, first of Nevada. Date of birth 1990-03-23.
1: Thank you.
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We wanted to make the last thing to get the from McCray. We just have to get on the last thing.

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3: 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He's currently standing in the roadway up towards the cemetery on Hillcrest in blue shorts and a shirt, screaming.
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0: 911 call at Dexter Terrace Apartment. Department number 14, a resident female showed up there and crying, asking him to call law enforcement. We're trying to figure out what happened.
1: Copy. 613, what location was that?
0: It's the Dexter Terrace Apartment, 905 10th Avenue East.
1: Copy, I'll break off and head to that location.
0: Colson, ambulance 204, please stay in the area of Dexter Terrace Apartments, 905 10th Avenue East. Possible domestic law enforcement is around.
2: I don't know where that is.
0: Colson, ambulance 204, please stay in the area of 905 10th Avenue East for possible domestic law enforcement is around. 204, clear. 29.
1: You can show me clear from this call, not to Bedford Terrace.
0: 1730.

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0: 1733.
2: 1733.
1: 6139, what's up?
0: Hey, go ahead.
1: Yes, ma'am. Can I get a medic to my just to check the female out? Some blood bleeding from her nose and face.
0: The camera there should be there momentarily.
3: Can you respond over to that? The police department 14 to check the female for law enforcement?
2: FR, we're on scene.
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0: 917.
1: Yes, sir, we have Finley detained, and I'll be breaking off, be going 10-10. 9 ma'am, thank you.
0: You too, thanks, 1737.

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3: 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First name Mary Adam Roberts, Sam Henry Adam. I don't have a date of birth.
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17:37.